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0: Last name Garcia, common. Second last name Hernandez with the Z. First name Jose, break.
1: Go ahead.
0: 05-13-1998, male, redwood, break.
1: I'm sorry, can you go again with the DOB?
0: 05-13-1998.
1: Go ahead.
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1: Sorry.
0: Charles 62, solicitor report, 640 Guadalupe, 640 Guadalupe, Cross of Bonita. 10 ago, a subject came to the door to do a survey and hung around the house for 5 minutes after the RP said that they were not interested. BMA Slim, wearing a black button-up shirt, last seen towards Barcelona.
1: 10-4.

0: Charles 75 units cover a 415.
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0: Charles 75 units cover a 415, 1025 Colonel, 1025 Colonel, cross of Arnold. Neighbor screaming in the backyard since 1400. He won't stop screaming profanities at neighboring children. I guess it's Lisa Johnson, with RP advising.
1: 75, I'm familiar.
0: 10-4.
1: 477,
0: 477, 10-4.

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0: I'm 97 Charles 62's call. Is the RP1 contact?
1: Abram.
0: Copy. 477-97.
1: Over.
2: Yeah, I mean, 3 Wayne 15. We'll be out with a wind surfer in the area north of 92.
1: 3 Mary 15, temper.
0: Charles 52, I'm 97.
1: Temper.

0: I copy. I have the jail on the line requesting to speak to 2 Boy 71 regarding a charge.
1: Copy. I'll have him give them a call. He'll be 10-7 OD.
0: 10-4, thank you.
2: Charles 62, Boy 62, I'm out for subject.
0: Charles 62, Zephyr. Sorry, Boy 62.
2: It's going to be at Guadalupe in Barcelona. It's going to be the solicitor. Blue shirt, black pants.
0: All right, copy.

0: And is there a drone unit available to head to EPA for a barricaded subject?
1: County Boy 62, I can respond to that.
0: 6210-4, thank you. They're requesting a drone code 3 for a barricaded subject. 2120 Euclid, 2120 Euclid.
1: Copy, I'll be breaking them here.
0: And Sam 60, do you copy?
2: 75, we're code 4.
1: I'm 6, I copy.
0: 10-4 and 75, I copy the code 4, Colonel.
3: Charles
0: 61. Charles
3: 61. Doing follow-up at 460. Bridgeman number 2 on case number break.
0: Sorry, copy. You're doing follow-up at 460. Just go with the street name again.
3: Bridgeman, apartment 2.
0: 460, Bridgeman, apartment 2. Go with the case.
3: 26-6357.
0: County copies.

0: County Boy 52. Are they on the green or are they coming?
1: Boy 62. They're going to be on the EPA primary.

0: 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I'll be Alice 1 in front of 643 Bonita Avenue.
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0: Charles 62, Alice 1 in front of Bonita Avenue, 643.
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0: Charles 75. Can I get the incident number, please?
1: Charles 75 is going to be 26-63444.
0: 10-4, thank you.

0: 12:62,
1: 12:62.
0: Also, Henry, Union, Nora, Tom, Edward, Robert, first of Paul, common spelling, Rick.
1: 12:62.
0: 01/22/2002, male out of Louisiana, all verbal.
1: 62, 10-4.

0: County Boys 72. Can you roll me over to Charles 80?
1: 72 to Charles 80. Boy 77, just confirm what I was rolling you over to.
0: Charles 80.
1: Copy.
0: County Charles 75, 10A with notes.
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0: call of horror 66.
1: Why 66?
0: I'm continuing. I'm southbound 101 at 3rd. I'm just trying to get southbound 101 traffic to pull over.
1: 66, how far?

0: An Aspen ambulance paramedic route for medical, 111 Main Street at the Ace Hardware, 76-year-old female, conscious. Thanks for the call.
1: I'm sorry, bud.
0: All right, copy.

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1: 1280.
0: 6, Paul, Adam, Charles, 534.
1: Charles, 80. It's 1031, a current 11 of 27 on a 2011 Toyota SUV. It's a P.O. box in Pescadero to a Beatrice.
0: Temple.

0: Ball turns to 110. 1186. Caltrain parking lot in front of Pete's.
1: And that's Redwood City, correct?
0: Confirm. Clear for the plate.
1: Go ahead.
0: 7 Boy Queen Nora, 942. Blue Porsche. With 3.
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0: It's hyphenated. So two last names. First part is Vega, and then second part is Valverde. First name Carlos. Break for DOV.
1: Go ahead.
0: 02/09/1995. Male. Redwood. 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
1: Go ahead.
0: Frank 570-0131.

0: 1031's got a county record last booking in 2023 for 14-6. ID card only.
1: Copy. One ten, if you could just send that to my screen, please.
0: The ID card, the record, what do you want?
1: The ID card.
0: There. Control 62.

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1: Droid.
0: I have a 1062 with the Milbury sub. RP wants to report a suspicious person from 1700 hours of kind of potential human trafficking issue.
1: 10-4.

0: Well, three other ones then. Clear for two more 29s.
1: I'll take the next one. Go ahead.
0: They last of Payne, Paul, Adam, Yellow, Nora, Edward. First of Joshua. Break for a DOV.
1: Go ahead.
0: 05-24-1980. Male, San Carlos. Break for ID.
1: Go ahead.
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0: Taylor 110, your next subject is 1031. They are on county probation with search terms for PC 666.1 out of 1. They have a county record, lots of bookings, the H&S 1202, other charges. Send it revoked. And whenever you're ready, I got that third one.
1: Copy. The third one is Lassa Morales, Mary Ocean, Robert Adam, Lincoln Edward Sam, first name Andre, Adam Nora, David Robert Edward, Rayford DLB.
0: Go ahead.
1: 01-22-1992, male, Redwood, break four deal.
0: 01-22-92, and then go ahead.
1: It's Frank, 125-3154.
0: I'll try the 110 tip on.
2: Do one, I'm out with 62. Can you contact your ORP? He's not at the sub.
0: Yeah,

0: 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It's got a county record, last booking in 2015 for HS-135. Valid deal.
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1: Good.
0: No answer. The RP did have a 5-minute ETA about 6-7 minutes ago, so I'd take him another minute or two.
1: That works. Can you let us know when he gets here?
0: He didn't answer me when I called him back, so negative.
1: What will be time?

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1: What code for?
0: So far north. 212 81, suspicious circ. New Year's Creek to New Year's Creek Road, cross of Año Nuevo. Our RP is requesting contact. They believe they found a human handbone.
1: No. 90, I got it.
0: David, 90, so far. So, you're the paramedics from Route 211 Morada Road, 43-year-old male, contributing to the call.

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1: Charlie.
0: Me and 72 will be 10-8 from our last. You can attach us to the New Year's Creek Road and clear the others. We'll advise.
1: 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I'll show 81 and 90 quick.

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1: 3 marine 15.
0: Charles Frank, 4723, George John, white sailboat.

0: 3 Marines, 15. The registration shows current 12 of 27 on a 1979 Hunter Mar out of Redwood City.
1: 10-4.

0: 1271.
1: Do it. Do it.
0: For that medical over on Murata Road, fire is requesting SO. The chief complaint of the subject is intoxicated.
1: Yeah, being right. 75, you can attach.
0: No, 75, 75.

0: February 15th, 1028 on another vessel.
1: Green Marine 15.
0: Charles Frank. 9818 George, White Sailboat.

0: 3 Marion 15. That one expired in December of 2021 on a 1978 WD Shock out of Mill Valley. Just confirming 9818 George George.
1: 10-4. Defense.
0: And Charles 62, the RP did call back just now. They are at the sub.
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0: Charles 81.
2: 84 Union X-ray, 718, in front of Mercedes. Charles 81, that car just took off on myself and David 90. If we can get spikes on 92.
0: Copy, the car just took off, and what's the 20 one more time?
2: It's going to be east on Kelly towards 1 if we get spikes on 92.
0: Copy, one spike set up on 92. What's the one and what's the description?
2: We're almost in a position. The one is just traffic for now. It's a gold older model Mercedes sedan.
0: Copy. And confirming 8 Boy Union X-ray 798.
2: Charlie 81, it's going northbound 1 actually now.
0: Copy, now it's going northbound 1.
2: 75, he's just passing and going northbound 1.
0: 75, 10-4.
1: How many occupants were
2: there? Looks like 1. We lost how to go. We're going to be shutting down Highway 1 at Grandview.
1: Can you put out Pacifica? Where we at?
0: We'll be well Pacifica.
3: Continuing northbound. It's approaching Russo Francois right now in the center lane.
0: Northbound approaching Russo Francois. And the plane I have comes back to a Ford. I have 8 Boy Union X-ray 798.
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3: Hey, County David 90, just for info, I'm very far away and I still have my lights on. He's passing Medio on Highway 1 northbound.
1: David 90, 770 for a 1 for Pacifica. 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
1: can you notify the Pacifica on this? And David 90, you can continue northbound just in case they end up stopping it.
2: And Charles 81, I have a possible 1029 on the driver.
0: Tina Jackson.
2: Yeah.
0: Go with the date of birth for Tina.
2: It's not Tina. It's going to be a last of Roberts, Robert Ocean Boy, Edward Robert, Tom Sam. First of Kenneth, Charles, Edward, Nora, Edward, Tom Henry. Middle of Cafone with a K, Greg.
0: Let's confirm Kenneth with a C, Charles, and then go ahead.
2: Kenneth, King Edward, Nora, Edward, Tom Henry, and then yeah, middle of Cafone, K.
0: Copy, go ahead.
2: It's 1027 of 1983, the black male out of San Francisco with a number.
0: Go ahead.
2: David 546-4309, and he's passing Tavern Northbound 1.
0: And passing which on 1?
2: Capistrano.
0: Capistrano, copy.
1: M60, Sam 70. Do you have a Charles 60 around?
4: I do, but he's out of position.
1: Yeah.
2: Charles 71, I'm 97 on the medical. Code 4.
0: Charles 71, copy, code 4.

0: The subject right now, Kenneth Roberts, is 1031. He's on PRCS for PC 422, has a long county record, and a deal with an address out of San Francisco.
1: Hello.

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1: Case will be 6389, 6389.
2: Never.
1: 12-10-25.
2: Can you advise SF on that guy? He frequents Ocean View and also CHP. He was in Oakland all day. Might be headed to the Bay Bridge.
1: Never.
3: Now, Sam 70, what's the last known location and direction travel?
0: He went north through Cap, and then I lost eyes on him. So I'm just going to continue to Pacifica. If you guys want to post up an area north of Cap and see if he turned out and was hiding like he was trying to do earlier on us.
3: 10-4. And if we see him coming, do for spikes.
4: Control 76, I'll circulate the area. Your cap, Toronto.
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0: 1025 Sam 7. Any indicating that he continued northbound?
1: Yeah, you guys have no more flocks since the one at one in Maine. And can you guys positively IDM? I got other people asking me.

0: Okay, this is Ezra. Sam 25, is it a confirmed ID on Roberts?
1: Affirmative.
0: Good enough for 2800.2?
1: Affirmative. Felony 2800, and yeah, he's a BM, black and red hat. He's wearing a tank top and glasses.
0: Affirmative, thanks.

0: units looking for Robert Sam 70. I'm getting information that he may have in possession of a firearm, so be careful.
1: Got it.
2: And 76 from 81. Could you check the lots up in Montero?
1: Stanmore.

0: Now, have you guys checked Princeton?
1: 76 currently checking right now. So far, Half Bay Brewing Company parking lot just cleared.
0: Okay, who's in Princeton? Let's start lining up and doing a grid search. Not anywhere yet.
1: I'm at one in Crespi, and I believe he went north through Capistrano.
0: I'll check all the Montero State Beach parking lot at San Grimo.
2: I know we're working this thing, and 71 was just on scene and brought up for that medical, but Fire wants him to return, and now saying it's a DV.
0: Copy. I'll be heading over there. 75, same traffic.
2: 75, so far.
0: 70, copy. I'll go northbound and check my turn on it.
2: 10-70, so far.
0: Davis, does this guy have any association to T-Town or anything like that? Should we look in there?
3: Negative.
0: 292, two men.

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1: Never.
0: Make sure you guys check the distillery. 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We're probably going to ask for a ping.

0: County 1276. I got a gold Mercedes, with no, it's a convertible, has no plate at the distillery.
1: Have you gold Mercedes, convertible, no plate at the distillery?
2: David 9770, was used a convertible or no?
0: Negative, sorry. I believe it was the hard top. Yeah, what?
1: Sorry, copy.
3: It's a hard top with a sunroof.

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1: Control 75, go again.
0: Last of Rich, Robert Ida, Charles Henry, first of Andrew Common, middle of Perez with a Z Zebra, break.
1: Go ahead.
0: 12-25-1982. Hispanic male out of San Jose, break for numbers.
1: Go ahead.
0: Boy, 856-6859.
1: Go ahead, okay.
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3: Top of the Mercedes, block hit College in Longview, San Bruno. It probably took Sharp Park over. That was 2 minutes ago.
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1: 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It's related to this guy.

0: 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We think he might be going to South City.
1: Copy. 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
1: So, in summation from our side, it sounds like we have a PRCS subject with a possible gun, committed 2800s on two different agencies, and he's outstanding somewhere up there.
0: Copy that.
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1: 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If there's a unit that can speak directly to the cell phone company, I can connect them up depending on the carrier.
0: I can do it now. Calling in.

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2: Hit Avalon Drive, southbound 280 on ramp, South City, at 7, 721.
0: Sam 60, the address in Daly City is going to be a friend's house.

0: Enos on this Mercedes update, just too. We're trying to still get a ping.
1: Copy. Is there any flock updates? Haven check, quick.

0: 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It was last seen on Alumni Boulevard at St. Charles Ave, eastbound.
1: Copy, St. Charles. And what was that cross I didn't hear?
0: Alumni Boulevard, San Francisco.
1: Copy, Alumni.
0: Maybe.
2: And County 12-10-25. If you can once again advise us if his dad's house is on Randolph in Ocean View.
1: Sorry, I'm landline with the cell phone company. You said advise SF because his dad's house is on Randolph. Do you have an address?
2: 413 Randolph.
1: 413 Randolph.

0: We got the first ping. I set it to continuous for the next 6 hours at least, and it's within 400 meters of Randolph and Victoria. Sam 70, coming.
1: Copy that.
0: I know we were going to advise SF, but do we want them to do anything else, like roll by or just stay in a perimeter sort of thing?
2: I'm just going to check in with 25 once real quick.
0: Yeah, just let me know before we call them.

0: 12 transit 110. I could be in the area as well in 2 minutes.
1: 10-4, yeah, looks like Daly's got 4 units in the area of Bonesport. So if we're going to make contact with them if they find it.
0: Copy.
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0: TV90 and 76 and Trans. Can you guys go to the green on this and liaison with Daly City? Great. I'll update you guys, but we're not going to make contact if he's holding up inside there in San Francisco. You find the car, we can tow it for 2800 section, and we got him ID'd.
1: Okay, copy.
0: 7-6-4.
2: 9-4. 10-10, okay.
1: Pleasure.
2: Just for info, Daly City has an unmarked unit. They're going to send that unit in first to see if the car's there before they send in the patrol vehicle.
1: Great.
2: So do we want to send the units responding to it to the green for now, or keep them on this channel until the situation changes?
0: Well, they can... Is Daly City on their channel?
2: They're on their channel, and since we dispatched for them, I'm hearing everything.
0: All right, we can stay here for now. We're not too busy. We're on 2, right?
2: Nothing super important right now.
0: All right, we'll stay on 2. You just keep us updated.
2: Thanks, everybody.

0: Okay, so you can send me a number for the sergeant, the Daly City sergeant that's on this.
1: Offer. It looks like they're sending a drone over as well.
0: Cool. We'll probably end up letting them be the lead on this.

0: County Sam 70 in units on this Mercedes call. Daily City is going to circulate in the area. We're all looking for the same car. We're not going to get into a surrounding call out or a big confrontation up in San Francisco break. If they see the car, you guys see the car occupied, attempt to stop, break. If it's unoccupied, go to wherever it's found with Daily City or with you guys, and we'll tow for the 2800 section. Call it.
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0: Copy. Double last of Gutierrez, Morales, Charles Union, Tom, Edward, Robert, Edward, Zebra, Morales with an S, first of Hector, DOB's 529-2002, HM Transient, verbal.
1: 207, sorry.

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1: Okay, so we're going to write it all up. You can take us all off that call, Finney.
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2: And we're still getting the pings. They haven't moved. Do you want me to say anything if they do or anything?
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3: ECR and Lubin. Unknown license plate 038, Boy, John, George Zebra, it's a gray, a quarter one.
2: Yeah, for no record on file for that.

0: 30-day suspension for not riding the bus notice. Is that something we actually do?
1: That works yet?
0: Going to be at San Bruno Bar at 2040 hours. Call me at 2025.
2: 207, I'll handle.
0: Okay, the 207, okay.
3: You're last supposed to be out of Tennessee, and I got 129 minutes there.
0: So 61, I heard you have a 1029. Didn't copy the rest of it. Go ahead.
3: The 20 is going to be out of Tennessee. And the 29 is last of now last ocean, Robert, Nora, Ever, Lincoln, Adam, Sam, versus Tanya, Tom, Adam, Nora, Yellow, Adam, Middle, Annie, Break.
0: Go ahead.
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0: Go ahead. 4-8-4-7-4-9-4-5-2. Okay, go ahead.

0: 61. I do get a play match out of Tennessee on a 2017 Honda.
1: Silver.
0: X is 31.8.
1: Silver for Honda.
0: Yeah, they confirm.

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1: But
0: I close out that station check from earlier?
1: yeah, from
0: I see the paramedics en route to 640 Avenue de Mer Avenue in Moss Beach for a 10-year-old female conscious breathing. Having a strange reaction to Advil.
1: Copy, sorry about that.

0: 62. 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
1: Negative all of ours.
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1: But
0: it's a start with a 1021 to the RP. She's advising she thinks someone was in her house imitating her 2 hours ago, but she's calling from Chope and not making a lot of sense.
1: Okay, well,

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0: We got a call back from that ex from New Year's Creek. Do you want to try giving him a 21 again?
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0: County Trail Services. Is there a phone number for that with me?
1: Affirm. I can send it to you if you want. Give a call.
0: Please. Thank you.

0: 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Charles, 61 for 1066.
1: Good.
0: 61 units cover 1066, 815 Almanar, crossed of Ashton Avenue. RP Jeanette advising 5 ago, an unknown subject kept ringing her doorbell and calling her a scaredy cat for not opening it. Requesting a 1060.
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0: Hey, firm. I'm going to be, I've been released from East Pally, and I'll be logging off, logging back on as Charles Ford here shortly.
1: Yeah, yeah, sir.
2: Hey, we're not even there.
1: Sixty one on two.

0: 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Tonight.
1: 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South 62, I have a 21 request on a 20,002 from earlier.

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0: 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Hold on.
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2: County Cell 75, you clear out the letter, sir. Call. I spoke with him. Check, okay.
1: Tempon.

0: Digo, eso suena agua. Les Thompson, Tom Henry, Orson Mary, Paul, Sam Ushnora, First O'Reilly, Robert Edward, Ida, Lincoln, Lincoln, Yellow Middle, John, Craig.
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0: Welfare check 205 Richmond Drive, Unit D David, 205 Richmond, number D, cross Poplar. RP is supposed to have a phone call with her son, Griffin Oriti, born in 99 a few hours ago, and he's not answering. She called for the same thing back in January. He ended up calling her back eventually.
1: For how long?
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0: Yani Kaliforniya'nın neresi?
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0: Yeah, the RP meeting. Do
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0: 1240, I'll be checking over here.
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0: You went digital for the end. You're code 4 on what?
1: See what I'm code for.
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0: 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Let's say one.
1: Charles 61, Safeway.
0: 7 John Charles Edward 334, White Polo with one.
1: Copy the plate, 7 John Charles Edward 334. What is the description?
0: The White Corolla with one.
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0: Charles, it's still 1186 East Shore and Lutheran.
1: I'm still on this 911 transmitter. Pilot with 62 doing a 1186 and where?
0: East Shore and Lutheran.
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0: Transit 110 for a flight in progress. Still Transit 207 for a flight in progress.
1: Good.
0: To John Daly and Sheffield in Daly City on SamTrans bus 407, eastbound on John Daly. We got two elderly black male adults and an active 242 on the bus.
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0: Sorry for the long delay. 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
0: Magnolia,
1: Richmond. Magnolia,
0: and you're cutting yourself off at the end of your transmission. What is it?
1: Magnolia and Richmond on 9 Victor Yellow Vapor 784. It's a great camera, everyone.
0: Do you want to pick up?

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Last Reyes, Cepeda, Robert Yellow, Robert Edward Yellow, Edward Sam, Zebra Edward Paul, Edward David Adam, Christoph Scarless, Sam Charles Adam Robert, Lincoln Edward, Tom Henry, Middle Maria, Common Break.

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0: Yellow 2-2-6-4-415.
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0: I have a call from one of the parties inside the bus advising a male threw a plate of food at the RP, but there's no injuries. Lots of yelling in the background, someone yelling that he had a weapon, but then described a black cigarette lighter.
1: Copy.

0: Charles 40. How are you feeling about taking another trip down to East Palo Alto?
1: Yes, I must.
0: There, he's got another sighting of that same suspect from last time.
1: Copy. Send me the address.
2: San
1: 45,
2: right. 40. I don't know if you caught it on your way north, but 101 South is moving pretty slow.
1: Copy.

0: Oh, Transit 110, clear for 20. Oh, Transit 110. Last name Anderson. First name Boy Robert Edward Tom Tom. Break for DOB.
1: Go ahead.
0: 09-22-1960, male SF, break for DL.
1: Okay.
0: Carl, 063-4402.
1: Okay.

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1: 1240.
0: I'll be coming from Millbrae. What's the current topic?
1: Oh,

0: Well, turn the 1 cent clear for another 29.
1: So I just finished the last one. He's 1031. He's got a county record from the 1980s. Valid DL. Go with 20.
0: All right, the other is last name of Sherman, common. First name of Union, Nora, David, Robert, Adam. Great.
1: Go ahead.
0: 0409-1959. Male SF, Rick Ferretti.
1: Go ahead.
0: Frank 4856966.
1: 1031, last booking January this year for HS 11364. ID card only.
0: I'll be code 4.
1: One time, copy code 4, JD.

0: County, Charles 40.
1: Charles 40.
0: I'm just going to respond to code 3 from the sub. Do the traffic, or, yeah, do the distance traffic.
1: Copy. They haven't responded to our question yet. They were making contact with a subject. We're not sure if it's the main or not.
0: Copy. 1060, am I good going code?
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0: Okay, thanks.

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You can 10-22 for East Palo Alto. Turns at 920. 920. I didn't say so. The call on John Daly and Sheffield. 920, 10-4.

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0: Alpha Zebra Henry Ocean Nora George versus Zebra Henry Union Sam Henry Ida. Break.
1: Go ahead.
0: 09151950, mail out of San Francisco. Break.
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0: Charles 4618991.
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1: 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Control, baby. Kevin.
2: Good.
1: Do you have any update? Are you still on the call, or are you going to be in Rouse?
2: I'll be in Rouse shortly to look for the bones.
1: Yeah,

0: Delta. He's here on Taylor. Go ahead. 9 yellow, Victor. Edward 713, white, Kia, 1 on.
1: Delta, 2 Tempra.
0: Charles, 2, final stop, East Yarn Hillcrest.
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1: Fine.
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0: 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We'll have poor radio.
1: Can't be that.

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0: Cabrillo Highway and Surfers Beach. The contractor trying to lay down asphalt on Cabrillo Highway, and there's cars in the way, and they need them towed.
1: Do the contractors have any signs posted?
0: I don't think the call taker asked him that, but I'll double check.
1: Copy.
0: Affirm, they do have signs posted.
1: Good night.
0: They do have signs posted.
1: And work.

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1: No problem.
0: Copy, thank you.

0: 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Ten. Oh, 76. 5. Zebra Union Tom. 860. Pontiac.
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0: 4, John, Sam, Sam, 7, 4, 6. When I throw you up.
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0: Airport. Yeah,

0: Charles Eddie.
1: Charles Eddie.

0: 2012-76. I'm going to be out with the owners of the vehicles.
1: I copy out with the owners. Do you want to cover me up?
0: Hey, there'll be a movie shortly.
1: 10-4.

0: 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I'm routing an 1123 over to your screen for actual while we're running in the highway.
1: That works.
0: Anywhere that. Highway 1 in Kelly, in that area, northbound Highway 1.
2: Yeah.
1: 76 on 75. Can we confirm who let the dogs out?

0: 76. I'll be out with a Scary Faye on a bike.
1: Charles 76, I was on a 911. Go again.
0: Bike stop. Kelly in one.
1: Kelly in one, go ahead.
0: Scary Faye, black or blue?
1: 10-4.
2: 75, I'm with him.
1: 75, I copy.

0: 76.9. Last of Canelli, King, Edward, Nora, Nora, Edward, Lincoln, Lincoln, Yellow, first of Julie, John, Jimmy, Lincoln, Ida, Edward, middle of Anne, Darcy.
1: Go ahead.
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0: 72 from 76. Do you mind just meeting us for a search?
1: I'm up.
2: Signing copies. And Charles 76, Julie is going to be 1031. She is on PRCS for 535A Adam. And she is good for search. She is the restrained party in the served criminal protective order. She has a county record. Her last booking was February of last year for 530.5. And she's got priors for 1203.2 and 460, as well as an ID card.
0: 10-4. What code 4?
2: I copy code 4 with her. How about one in, Kelly?

0: Girl, send one. I'll be out with one at MacTutra or Gilberto Flores.
1: Girl, 71. Copy out with one at MacTutra.
0: $90. Can you work on that 29?
1: Just confirming 90 year with 71.
0: On the route.
1: Go ahead.

0: Oh, so anyway, I got a 29.
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0: Go ahead.
1: QB 08-29-1978-78-HM, divide the uncle.
0: 71 so far.

0: 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I have another request for your services, this time by San Bernardino. With 1197 Sneath Lane, working a call with mail theft suspect. If your drone's available, they're requesting a code 3 response with a silent approach.
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1: Got it.

0: Charles 80. Bone transfer complete. Just be in route back to the coast.
1: Charles 80, transfer. 71, do you have a middle name?
2: Mendoza.
1: Here, copy.
2: What?
1: At 10:30, Frank, no bail, parole violation.
2: Copy, can you send it over?
1: Okay.

0: 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Can you confirm for both?
1: Over. And you're co forward with him detained.
0: Dave.
1: Seven, one, time.

0: Graphic for 71.
1: Sorry about that. How was he identified for this no-bill warrant to come from?
0: Prior booking photographs in multiple law enforcement contacts.

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1: Copy. 10-15 and I'll take the case.
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0: And Vern is wondering if we can send another deputy up there. No specific qualification, just need another unit.
1: What's up?
0: Still there, code 3 with silent approach response.
1: Copy, Charles 61 and 62 are going to put their quiet shoes on.
0: Copy that.

0: Charles 80, 10, 28. Charlie. 9 Victor Paul Tom 647.
1: You're clear of that last call. This is unrelated.
0: Different.

0: I have that clear current 11 of 26 on a 2026 Buick SUV out of Modesto.
1: Over.

CHP is requesting a BOL for a 20,002 suspect eastbound 92 east of the high rise. The red Toyota Camry plate 9 Union Sam Union 220. The vehicle is registered out of Family Interest.

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0: I'm back on Fat Pride too. I'll be here a little bit, putting everything away.
1: Kenny.

0: County Trail 71. I'll be covering San Mateo PD on a traffic stop, 3rd and Humboldt.
1: 3rd and Humboldt, copy.

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0: Okay.

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1: Cool.
0: 61 62 to well check, East Hillcrest and Hemlock Avenue, East Hillcrest Boulevard, Hemlock Avenue. 5 ago, RP saw a Middle Eastern male about 5'8 wearing a blue t-shirt and shorts with a backpack standing at the corner. The RP asked if he is okay. The male shook his head, so the RP decided to drive off and then call us.
1: Yeah, for it.

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0: Trail 61, 2 Trail 62, this person. Dispersal at 130 El Camino, 130 El Camino, cross of Linden, a Cypress Lawn. Alarm company has a live video of a BMA Black Pants sleeping by the front door of the parking area. Not responding on their intercom request to ask him to leave.
1: We're logging on shortly, we'll handle it.
0: 2161, 10-4. Oh, 6162, sure, okay.
2: Oh.

0: Sunset 209. I have dispersal inside the Dearborn station. We've advised San Jose. May I close it out?
1: Affirm, thank you.
0: Thank you.

0: 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Any another dispersal of your downward advising locals?
1: Thank you.

0: Transit 209. Pending a call in Palo Alto, we're landline with San Trans. They're advising they have an ADA passenger, Tanya Taylor, who is known to harass the bus operators. And they're requesting that Transit serve her with a notice of intent. We're trying to get further information. Are you familiar?
1: Yeah, she was served already.
0: She was served already, you said?
1: Yeah, from my letter from the shift notes.
0: So far? You guys want me to just close out the call, or?
1: I mean, you can close it up.
0: Go for it.

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1: Harbor 1, go ahead.
0: County Harbor 1, we're leaving the harbor right now for a vessel taking on water off of Martin's Beach. We have coverage at the facility, unknown time, and unknown other resources necessary at this time.
1: I'm sorry, just tell me again, do I need to start a fire response?
0: That's a negative.
1: Of course.

0: 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Can you show me out at 100 Rollins Road within 1124? 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
0: Going to be out of South Dakota, 49 Edward, Sam Mary, 8.
1: For 1071A on your South Dakota plate, 49 Edward Sam Mary 8. It appears expired September of 25 on a 98 Ford Econoline. 10-4,
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0: 911, hang up at the Ritz Carlton, 1 near Monty's Point Road. It sounds like a kid playing with a phone. We're attempting callback.
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0: boy 75. 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
1: Copy, you can clear it out.
0: 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So

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0: Bayshore Caltrain Station in Brisbane, northbound platform. For a subject that is curled up, keeps falling off the bench or keeps falling down. He's currently sitting on a bench. So white male, long hair, about 35 to 40. Unknown color top of black slacks and brown shoes.
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0: 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Charles 60 is still logged on. 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

0: by 61 by 63 off beat on a 415.
1: Go ahead.
0: 61-63. This is a 415, if I understand correctly, and possibly a 23-152 driver now. 830 Brookside Lane. 830 Brookside. The RP says the neighbor at 1326 Ridgewood was harassing the RP, slurring his words. He got into a white Chevy pickup and left on Brookside towards Helen. It's a berry green, about 58 years. I'll see if I can get a match. We don't have a plate on the vehicle. The RP at 830 Brookside wants contact.
1: 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Can you bring me from the traffic stop and attach me to that?
0: 62-10-4.
1: I'm 63, I copy. We should have history with a berry green.
0: Units going to Brookside. My partner ran out there. He's 1031 with the county record.

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1: 63, thank you. So 6 in transit, 209, 415. I'm sorry, I'm not sure if I dispatched the right units. It's on aboard a Sam Trans bus in Middlefield and Main. Middlefield, Main, and Redwood. But a bus 437 that's holding for two subjects in a 415. No descriptions, one spit on the other one.
2: Love it. 113, you're out.

And over units going to Brookside. The RP said he left in a Chevy pickup. So far, all we found is a license plate on a Ford pickup registered to him at 76472 Boy 4.

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1: 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Boy, any smoke investigation?
0: Wood.
1: Fire from Route 2, Kingswood Ranch, 16060 Skyline Boulevard in Kings Mountain. A report of gray smoke in the area.
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0: 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I'll ask them to advise.
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0: 向你求我学习，我生命自信创意，对，贵州去。
1: Info
2: fires on to another smoke investigation. This one's at Bradley Ranch, 640 Cabrillo Highway.
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1: Bunker Hill and what's the bus?
0: Oriskany. It's on Edward 725 X-ray Ocean. It's a blue VW with one of all of us.
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1: 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We're out there.
0: Yeah. Focus on Ridgewood.

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1: Go ahead.
0: So 1780 Higgins Canyon, 1780 Higgins Canyon. CPS is about 15 minutes out in a White County vehicle. They're requesting a joint response to contact a 17-year-old Cole to see if they or their siblings are victim of a sexual assault.
1: Boy, I can't handle.
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0: For 62.
1: 62, what was the case for? Was it news or something else?
0: 647F.
1: Thank you.

0: Half Moon Bay units, fire medics are out to a medical at 1001 Main, 1001 Main number 202 South, for a patient that thinks she's having a stroke. I can ask fire to advise.
1: 25 copy. And yes, fire to advise.

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1: Hello.

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0: Wait, is that for?

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1: Boy 63.
0: My RSD is complaining of chest pain. I will be at the AMPM. Can you have fire respond to my location, please?
1: Just confirm, still in Milbury at the AMPM. Disregard.
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1: Can you put me a foot patrol at the Millbury Library?
0: So far.

0: 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Can you re-log me on?
1: I show you login.
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1: Officer 71.
0: File a medical ride to Montero State Beach, 1 Montero State Beach Road. The south end of the beach, there's a lifeguard on scene that pulled somebody out of the water. The surfer, it was a surfer that hit his head or possibly his leg, but they're out of the water currently. I believe they're conscious breathing. They're still going through EMD and fire medics on the way.
1: 71 copies. I'll be in route.
0: 71 10-4.

0: County, Victor 600.
1: Hey, Victor 600.
0: Victor 600, I'm in the area of Montero Beach. I'll head that way.
1: 10-4. There is a lifeguard on scene there at the south end of the beach.
0: Copy.

0: County 62. There has been a release for 849B2. He's going to be transported to the hospital by AMR.
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0: 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Central Park, 477 Lincoln Circle, 477 Lincoln Circle near Richmond. Getting a general panic alarm. They couldn't give us any further information. I don't have a premise phone number or any responsible.
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0: County 62, can you call the rec center and ask them to meet us in the parking lot by rule?
1: Therefore, I'll see if I can find a member of the alarm company that didn't have one for us.
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0: 162. I'm stuck in the phone tree and the alarm company's calling back requesting cancel advising false alarm.
1: 10-4, you can say.
0: 10-4.

0: 151021 follow-up.
1: Please go on to us.
0: Associated with 367 El Paseo, we have a Randy Shea asking for a call regarding a client that gave out some Social Security information. We do have a previous report, case 6398, filed for a fraud report.
1: Copy.
0: Half Moon Bay units incoming, beat information.

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Melbourne Unit's fire and medics are out to a medical at 1083 Vista Grande, 1083 Vista Grande, near Corte del Sol. It's for a 91-year-old male complaining of back pain. I'll ask fire to advise.

0: 2-boy 40, fire sonar to wires down, 2018 Ticonderoga in the Eichler Highlands. I can ask him to advise.
1: Perfect.

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Stand by to copy a canceled VOL for officer safety VOL and armed subject. 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East Belleville LTPD is requesting a cancel for a VOL for an officer safety armed suicidal subject for an OFA Ahomana, born in 01. He was located County Clear 1336.

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0: Welfare check at 707 El Granada Boulevard, 707 El Granada near Highland and Spring Ridge Trail in El Granada. We have a counseling service that wants us to check on a Ryan Cleary. He's an approximately 36-year-old male. He said he wanted to hurt himself at 4 o'clock this morning. He's HBD. No means mentioned. They want us to go out there and check on him and eval for 5150. Also, they've contacted his mother, who's not to the address. She's 10 minutes out in a blue Ford Explorer.
1: 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In row.
0: Seventy-six, thank you. And we were last out at that address on July 1st on a welfare check, and July or June 13th for a welfare check. And I'll run him out in just a moment.

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1: Go ahead.
0: Brian's 1031 with a county record, one and only booking for deuce in 2012, negative weapons.
1: 10-4.

0: 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For difficulty breathing, I'll ask them to advise.
1: 10-4, thank you.

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0: Spoke to Ryan's roommate who was going inside, asking him to come out and speak to us.
1: Go for it.

0: Silver Unit's Fire Medic arrived to a medical at 604 Guadalupe Avenue, 604 Guadalupe near Juanita. I don't know the nature yet. We have an 86-year-old female. We're going through a Thai translator. I can ask fire to advise.
1: Where are you?

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1: Your boys have anyone?
0: Last of Hanson, Henry, Adam, Nora, Sam, Ocean, Nora, First of David, Common Spelling, Middle of Alfred, Break for DOB. 10-9-1956, WMA out of Half Moon Bay, Break for Numbers.
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1: And the cat. 2-4.

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1: Victor 611.
0: 611, 10-7, good evening.
1: Good evening.
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1: 2, Victor 600.
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0: 71.
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0: 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It looks like the RP notified MCRC, who says they're available to respond if needed.
1: So if you can have MCRT give me a call.
0: So far, I don't have your number. Go ahead.
1: That'd be 650-817-5184.
0: So far.

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1: I'm sorry, lost you at 10-9, please.
0: Wait, 71, we'll be just in there and we're code 4.
1: Was Ryan in code 4?

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1: 2 boys, 76.
0: 850 1st Ave in Hatham Bay. I'll be good for, but I'll break for anything I might be.
1: 2 boys, 76, 10-4.

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1: ECR and where?
0: Hillcrest.
1: I'm sorry, Hillcrest, go ahead.
0: Lincoln 49634, it's going to be a silver Toyota Tundra, one on.
1: 2.6, you want 10-4?

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1: Hey, from God.
0: Last of phonetically, Ocean, Ida, King, Adam, William, Adam. First of Sam, Henry, Union, Ida, Charles, Henry, Ida, break.
1: Go ahead.
0: 4/14/1955. Should be a Asian male out of San Bruno, break numbers.
1: Go ahead.
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0: 2 Paul 66, 10 28. 5. 9 Edward David Sam 2 6 7.
1: 10 3 1 8 9 Edward David Sam 2 6 7. It's expired September 25, Reg, on a 2013 BMW out of Burlingame. There's a release of liability to a Byron Allen.
0: Simple.

0: County Sam 60.
1: To Sam 60.
0: Can you show me how to canine training in Portola Valley?
1: Never.

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0: 1376 Millbrae Avenue, 1376 Millbrae near Valencia and Vallejo. Multiple cars over the white line, no further.
1: Sounds left.
0: And correction, we also have a passerby that wants a phone call.
1: 10-4. Go with the number.
0: 650-218-9269 for Linda.
1: Confirm the last four were 9269.
0: Affirmative.
1: 10-4.

0: 2-boy-40 with the unit to cover on a 1033 residential.
1: 440.
0: 1033 residential, 1566 Ascension, 1566 Ascension, near Bel Air and Los Altos. It's at the Moser residence. It covers the garage entry and interior motion. We have one prior alarm here in 2025. And while we were taking the call, the responsible called into the alarm company but doesn't have the proper passcode. I don't know if he's on site or not. They also couldn't tell us if this was audible or not.
1: 10 for all of us.
0: 42 advice.

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0: Cal Personal, Sam Edward, Nora George Adam, comes back to an audience.
1: Sensitivity 1A, Sam Edward, Nora, George, Adam. It's current February 27, Reg, at that address. Do an audio.

0: Robert, David, Ida, first of Carmen, Charles, Adam, Mary, Edward, Edward, Nora, Rick.
1: Can you spell the first name again for me, please?
0: Charles, Adam, Robert, Mary, Edward, Nora.
1: Okay, thank you. Go ahead.
0: You'll be 1241 right now. Middle of F, Frank.
1: And for the year was 4141?
0: Great,
1: 10-4.

0: 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I called the RP twice. No answer. Can you put me on a passing check in the area? 10-4. 2-40, 10-31, invalid.
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0: Hi, dispersal 4th and King Station. It's in front of the bike rack outside the station. We're advising locals. May I close it out?
1: Affirm. 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
0: Super, I'm putting another parking complaint for you.
1: Go ahead.
0: 206 Taylor, 206 Taylor near Magnolia and Poplar. It's for three vehicles without permits. Blue or black BMW, a dark gray Toyota Corolla, and a dark gray GMC SUV.
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0: Can you show me routes to 1300 Main Street, Apartment B in Montero for APS report?
1: So far, do you need a cover unit?
0: Negative, I'll have that advice.
1: So for 1300 Main, unit B-Boy in Montero.

0: place where you want to be out with Mr. Flowers Clifford. 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
1: Yeah. Boy 71, go ahead.
0: Mr. Flowers, Frank Clinton, Ocean, William, Edward, Robert, Sam, Christopher Thomas, Thomas Fine, ready for DLB.
1: 10-4, go ahead.
0: 01-16-1949-49 WMA out of Montero with no numbers.
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0: Voice 71, 1071, Avalon. I have a number if you'd like it.
1: You don't need the number. I'll be out within code 4.
0: I'm having troubles copying you. Did you need the number?
1: Negative.
0: Go for it.

Transit Unit, standby. A copy of UL for a suicidal subject out of San Jose. Transit Unit, San Jose PD requesting a VOL for a suicidal subject that left home at 1292 Plum in San Jose and possibly got onto a Caltrain. I do not have a time frame. It's Emily Spencer, born in 96, white female, short, blonde hair, about 5'9", 130, tattoo on her neck, hands, and arm. She was last seen wearing a green hoodie, black pants. She's threatening to jump off the bridge, possibly a Golden Gate, and possibly suicide by cop. No further information, VOL only.

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1: Okay.
0: It's a civil issue, 301 Broadway. 301 Broadway, it's a buy-sell loan. And the RP sold something to the business after the transaction. They tried to change the price, and the RP's adamant about contact from police. Parties are on scene, but there's no active 415.
1: Did you copy?
0: No, thank you. 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
0: 450 Lancaster, 450 Lancaster, off Highway 1 in Moss Beach, for a black and white RV that's parked blocking the sidewalk.

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1: 51104.
2: County 62, can you change that to a city ordinance violation 10-8?
1: 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Boy 71.
0: Boy 71. Can I get a case in time, please?
1: Oh. 6403, 6403, at 1555.
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1: Good.
0: The dispersal on board a Samtrans bus at the Daly City BART station, 500 John Daly, near Niantic. In the bus terminal, it's for a subject on board that soiled himself, is then asked to leave by the supervisor, and they're refusing. It's a white male in his 50s, 5'2", 100, blue jacket, black pants.
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2: Can you see if the locals are available?
0: I'm on my way from Sunnyvale with an ETA of 1 hour and 6 minutes.
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1: Got it, I see.
0: Also, Transit Unit
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0: 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Can you attach myself at 113 with that South Chemical?
1: Uh, 2950 Middlefield.
0: Avon.
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0: Transit 209. Got an encampment set up in Mountain View that's on the right of way. That's their handle, isn't it? I just want to confirm.
1: There.
0: Thank you.
2: Guys, this is you, Lemonade 6. Magnolia, hi Taylor.
0: Magnolia and Taylor, go ahead.
2: 9-6-7-7-4, Lincoln 4. Black Lincoln SUV, 1 aboard.
0: 2-way-6-2-10-4.

0: Happen, but you know, fire medics are out for a medical at 607 Johnston Street. Unknown nature, I can ask. 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
1: Abram.
0: So far, thank you. 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
1: Number.

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0: 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RIMS is 1734 from 10A. Good morning. You can log off, Dave.
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1: 10-4, thank you.

0: County 62. Attempted to call RP, no answer. Subject checked okay. I'll be completing that box.
1: Alpha. Two Bull 66, 10-7, good night. So far, good night.